but it is not really a bossa nova. But we think that you will dig this.

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Used to

0: stiletto on a silent night. Stalin smiles and Hitler laughs. Churchill claps Mao Tse-tung on the back.
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When I saw you smiling, that was it for me. As if the greatest chord was played over my favorite symphony. That agrees with my taste. You know what your place is. With me, with me, with me. And I wouldn't want it any other way. Even if the pain's too much, I'd rather kill some parts of me than to

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Jamaican young people then, their identity was the music.

presents me to the children who are asking to be born. Dance me through the curtains that our kisses have outworn. Raise a tent of shelter now, to every threat.

0: μουσικό κανάλι 105,1.
1: What is the point of life? Does such a question even make sense? What's the alternative? It is always now. However much you feel you may need to plan for the future, the reality of your life is now.

What is the point of life? Does such a question even make sense? However much you feel you may need to plan for the future, the reality of your life is now.

The war was lost, the treaty signed, I was not caught across the line. I was not caught, though many tried. I live among you, well disguised. I had to leave my life behind. I dug some graves you'll never find. The stories told with facts and lies. I had a name, but never mind. Never mind. Never mind. Never mind. Never mind.

tools we wore, our spoons, our knives, the games of luck our soldiers played, the stones we cut, the songs we made, our law of peace, which understands a husband leads, a wife commands, and all of this, expressions of the sweet indifference some call love, the high indifference some call fate, but we had names more

kill the way you kill. I could not hate, I tried, I failed. You turned me in, at least you tried. You side with them whom you despise. This was your heart, this swarm of flies. This was once your mouth, this bowl of lies. You serve them well, I'm not surprised. You're of their kin, you're of their kind. Never mind, never mind. I had to leave my life behind. The story's told with facts and lies. You own the world, so never mind.

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In places deep, with roots entwined, I live the life I left behind. The war was lost, the treaty signed. I was not caught across the line. I was not caught, though many tried. I live among you, well disguised.